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0: Real Rock Z103, Love Me Two Times by the Doors for another Super Two for Tuesday. Hello, I Love You, ahead of that, and Two by Pink Floyd, Have a Cigar, and Welcome to the Machine. I'm Zach Daniels, and a quick reminder, there is a great food show called KBR Presents Where to Eat, hosted by yours truly and Dave Bishop from our sister station, KBRF. 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
1: Here's the latest forecast for west central Minnesota and the eastern Dakotas. Clearing sky overnight, 55. We do have a 40% chance for afternoon rain tomorrow. Otherwise, partly sunny, lower 70s. Wednesday night, clear to partly cloudy, 52. And Thursday, sunshine, mid-70s. There's your forecast on Real Rock Z103.
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Photograph ahead of that. Here's two by Derek and the Dominoes. 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

0: Real Rock Z103, Phil Collins in the air tonight for another Super Twofer Tuesday. I don't care anymore ahead of that. I'm Zach Daniels, and that's it for me tonight. I am outie 5000. I hope you have a great rest of your day. And I don't know why I sounded like William Shatner right there for a second, but I will try not to do that anymore. I digress. You have a great night. We'll talk more tomorrow. Real Rock Z103, stay safe, and as always, God bless you.
1: Here's the latest forecast for West Central Minnesota and the Eastern Dakotas. Clearing sky overnight, 55. We do have a 40% chance for afternoon rain tomorrow. Otherwise, partly sunny, lower 70s. Wednesday night, clear to partly cloudy, 52. And Thursday, sunshine, mid-70s. There's your forecast on Real Rock Z103.
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2: Here's the latest forecast for West Central Minnesota and the Eastern Dakotas. Clearing sky overnight, 55. We do have a 40% chance for afternoon rain tomorrow. Otherwise, partly sunny, lower 70s. Wednesday night, clear to partly cloudy, 52. And Thursday, sunshine, mid-70s. There's your forecast on Real Rock Z103.
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6: Rumors spreading round in that Texas town about the shack outside the games. 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
4: Here's the latest forecast for West Central Minnesota and the Eastern Dakotas. Clearing sky overnight, 55. We do have a 40% chance for afternoon rain tomorrow. Otherwise, partly sunny, lower 70s. Wednesday night, clear to partly cloudy, 52. And Thursday, sunshine, mid-70s. There's your forecast on Real Rock Z103.
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1: Z103. I like to do a song of great social and political import. It goes like this. Oh Lord, won't you buy me a Mercedes Benz? My friends all drive Porsches. I must make amends. Worked hard all my lifetime. No help from my friends. So, oh Lord, won't you buy me a Mercedes Benz? Oh Lord, won't you buy me a color TV? Dialing for dollars is trying to find me. I wait for delivery each day until 3. So, oh Lord, won't you buy me a color TV? Oh Lord, won't you buy me a night on the town? I'm counting on you, Lord. Please don't let me down. Prove that you love me and buy the next round. Oh Lord, won't you buy me a night on the town? Everybody, oh Lord, won't you buy me a Mercedes Benz? My friends all drive Porsches. I must make amends. Worked hard all my lifetime. No help from my friends. So, oh Lord, won't you buy me a Mercedes Benz? That's it.
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1: Here's the latest forecast for West Central Minnesota and the Eastern Dakotas. Clearing sky overnight, 55. We do have a 40% chance for afternoon rain tomorrow. Otherwise, partly sunny, lower 70s. Wednesday night, clear to partly cloudy, 52. And Thursday, sunshine, mid 70s. There's your forecast on Real Rock Z103.
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3: Here's the latest forecast for West Central Minnesota and the Eastern Dakotas. Clearing sky overnight, 55. We do have a 40% chance for afternoon rain tomorrow. Otherwise, partly sunny, lower 70s. Wednesday night, clear to partly cloudy, 52. And Thursday, sunshine, mid-70s. There's your forecast on Real Rock Z103.
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0: This evening, it's a mix of sunny breaks and some clouds throwing a bit of shade. Overnight, we kick up the drama with rain moving in, dropping temps to the low 60s. Tomorrow, expect more rain in some parts, keeping those shorts tucked away. Highs will only flirt with the 60s. Right now, it's a comfy 67. 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

0: this evening, it's a mix of sunny breaks and some clouds throwing a bit of shade. Overnight, we kick up the drama with rain moving in, dropping temps to the low 60s. Tomorrow, expect more rain in some parts, keeping those shorts tucked away. Highs will only flirt with the 60s. Right now, it's a comfy 67. 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
1: If your idea of classic includes actual class, pull up a chair. Sunday morning bacon and eggs is cooking on Z103. All the pop hits from the early 70s through the early 80s. England Dan and John Ford Coley, Jimmy Buffett, Dr. Hook, Michael McDonald, Sammy Johns. Songs from a time when the chorus hit hard and the memories hit harder. 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And it's not better not be decaf. That's all I'm saying.
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0: Well, here we go again. Later this morning, expect some sunshine with temps around 57, so you might want to ditch that extra layer. By this afternoon, we're looking at rain in some areas with highs hitting 64, perfect for those indoor plans you had. Currently, it's a cool 65. Keep it cranked on Real Rock Z103.
1: Oh, good. 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Rod Stewart, Hall & Oates, Toto, Joni Mitchell, Little River Band. 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

0: Well, here we go again. Later this morning, expect some sunshine with temps around 57, so you might want to ditch that extra layer. By this afternoon, we're looking at rain in some areas with highs hitting 64, perfect for those indoor plans you had. Currently, it's a cool 65. Keep it cranked on Real Rock Z103.
1: 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Z103 is serving up Sunday morning bacon and eggs. 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

0: Well, here we go again. Later this morning, expect some sunshine with temps around 57, so you might want to ditch that extra layer. By this afternoon, we're looking at rain in some areas with highs hitting 64, perfect for those indoor plans you had. Currently, it's a cool 65. Keep it cranked on Real Rock Z103.
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0: Well, here we go again. Later this morning, expect some sunshine with temps around 57, so you might want to ditch that extra layer. By this afternoon, we're looking at rain in some areas with highs hitting 64, perfect for those indoor plans you had. Currently, it's a cool 65. Keep it cranked on Real Rock Z103.
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0: Well, here we go again. Later this morning, expect some sunshine with temps around 57, so you might want to ditch that extra layer. By this afternoon, we're looking at rain in some areas with highs hitting 64, perfect for those indoor plans you had. Currently, it's a cool 65. Keep it cranked on Real Rock Z103.
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0: Later this morning, we'll wake up to some sunny breaks around 58. But don't get too comfy because the afternoon hits with rain in some areas and temps nudging into the mid-60s. What's next? An outdoor concert in a downpour. Tomorrow's looking like a serious sog fest, so brace yourselves for more wet nonsense with highs in the upper 60s. Current temperature, 60. 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
1: If your idea of classic includes actual class, pull up a chair. 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All the pop hits from the early 70s through the early 80s. England Dan and John Ford Coley, Jimmy Buffett, Dr. Hook, Michael McDonald, Sammy Johns. 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And it's not, better not be decaf. That's all I'm saying.
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0: Later this morning, we'll wake up to some sunny breaks around 58. But don't get too comfy because the afternoon hits with rain in some areas and temps nudging into the mid-60s. What's next? An outdoor concert in a downpour. Tomorrow's looking like a serious sogfest, so brace yourselves for more wet nonsense with highs in the upper 60s. Current temperature, 60. 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
1: Oh, good. 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

0: Later this morning, we'll wake up to some sunny breaks around 58. But don't get too comfy because the afternoon hits with rain in some areas and temps nudging into the mid-60s. What's next? An outdoor concert in a downpour. Tomorrow's looking like a serious sogfest, so brace yourselves for more wet nonsense with highs in the upper 60s. Current temperature, 60. 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

0: Later this morning, we'll wake up to some sunny breaks around 58. But don't get too comfy because the afternoon hits with rain in some areas and temps nudging into the mid-60s. What's next? An outdoor concert in a downpour. Tomorrow's looking like a serious sog fest, so brace yourselves for more wet nonsense with highs in the upper 60s. Current temperature, 60. 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
8: This is from 72 also. About being on the road. 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

0: Real Rock Z103 Lover Boy, working for the weekend. 6:06 on a Wednesday morning. It's Miles Riker. And let's see what our forecast is looking like for the day. 70. That's going to be under a partly to mostly cloudy sky. And we do have about a 30% chance of showers and thunderstorms today. 53 tonight with another slight chance of rain. And then tomorrow, as we get closer to the weekend on Thursday, a cloudy sky and 75. And boy, things are going to be certainly heating up next week. It's all starting on Sunday. 86, 87 on Monday, and 87 on Tuesday. Yeah, I'm not liking that. Currently, our temp is at 56. It's 6:07. Van Halen from OU812 coming up next. 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

0: Real Rock Z103, roll with the changes from REO Speedwagon. Van Halen feels so good in front of that. Are you an AC/DC fan? 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They have announced a series of pop-up events tied to their 2026 North American Power-Up Tour. 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Wow! So if you're an AC/DC fan, you most definitely need to dig into that a little bit. 70 today with a slight chance of rain, and that's going to be under a partly to mostly cloudy sky. 53 tonight, and then cloudy and 75 tomorrow. Currently this morning, 56. It's 22 minutes after 6 o'clock. Pink Floyd coming up next. 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

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And Pink Floyd, Wish You Were Here in front of that. 636, let's open up the Rock Box for a Lost and Found. This one goes back to 2004. It was a live performance on the 2004 Rock and Roll Hall of Fame and is widely considered one of the greatest live rock performances in history. It includes Tom Petty, Jeff Lynne, and Minnesota's very own Prince. The blistering guitar solo on While My Guitar Gently Weeps has been commented on by stars across the world. From 2004, live tribute to George Harrison, Tom Petty, Jeff Lynne, and Prince, While My Guitar Gently Weeps. 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

0: Real Rock Z103, Shot in the Dark from Ozzy and Tom Petty, Jeff Lynne, and Prince in front of that with the 2004 live tribute to George Harrison, While My Guitar Gently Weeps. It's 6:47. It's Miles Riker. Glad to have you along this morning. Chance that we might get a little bit wet today. Probably not like that downpour that we had yesterday. That was kind of fun. 70 is the expected high with a mostly cloudy sky. 53 tonight, and then tomorrow cloudy and 75. Sunday, things are going to start to heat up. 86, and then 87 headed back to work on Monday. Currently this morning, we're at 56. It's almost 6:48. Here's News Director Derek Sitian from the KBRF Newsroom. Derek, what's happening in the news today?
1: A Pine River man has been charged for sexually assaulting a boy in Verndale. Wadena County prosecutors say 43-year-old Adam Charles McCoy sexually assaulted a 7-year-old boy while they were living in the same home around late 2016 and early 2017. The investigation began after the victim reported the abuse last September. According to court documents, the victim says he was sexually assaulted at least 4 times, with one instance involving another adult that has not been identified. The victim told investigators that McCoy had threatened to kill him and his mother if he ever told anyone about the assault. McCoy made his first court appearance Monday morning and has been charged with 4 counts of first-degree criminal sexual conduct with a minor. McCoy previously pleaded guilty to third-degree sexual assault in another Wadena County case in 2018, for which he received and has spent 7 years on probation. For KBRFradio.com News, I'm Derek Sitian. 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

0: Real Rock Z103, the police, don't stand so close to me. ARS, imaginary lover in front of that. 10 minutes after 7, Wednesday morning, it's Miles Riker, Z103 Sports. Boy, the Minnesota Twins got handled last night by the Dodgers. Woo! Final score, 12-3. So now the Minnesota Twins are up against the Dodgers again tonight at 6:40, and you can hear that game for free on our sister station, News Talk 1250 KBRF. Minnesota Twins will have a day off tomorrow to recuperate before they have 3 home games against the Rockies starting on Friday. Minnesota Lynx are back on the court tonight, hopefully having a better outing against the Washington Mystics than they did last time. They lost to the Mystics over the weekend. Tonight's game gets underway at 6:30, and you can watch it on the Victory Plus app. That's the Minnesota Lynx and the Washington Mystics. Whole bunch of games today going on in the FIFA World Cup 2026. Couple of games going on at 2 o'clock this afternoon. It'll be Switzerland against Canada and Bosnia-Herzegovina against Qatar. Then at 5 o'clock, it's Morocco against Haiti and Scotland against Brazil. 8 o'clock, South Africa and South Korea. And then also at 8 o'clock is Czechia and Mexico. So those are some of the games that are happening today in the FIFA World Cup. Let's check our forecast for today. It's going to be cloudy. We do have a 30% chance of showers and thunderstorms today with a high of 71. Tonight down to 53 and then cloudy 75 tomorrow. By the time we get to Sunday, our temp is supposed to be at 86. Currently we're at 57. It's 12 minutes after 7 o'clock. The Stones coming up next. But first, I got to tell you about this because this is going to be a pretty cool concert. It's the Midsummer Music Fest in Monaga. It's coming up July 23rd through the 25th. Warrant, Collective Soul, White Lion, former Journey lead vocalist Steve Augeri. You can get tickets at midsummermusicfest.com.
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0: Real Rock Z103, Soundgarden, Spoon Man off Super Unknown, and Shattered from the Stones in front of that. You know, every once in a while, you got to think to yourself, why do people do such dumb things, right? Boy, here's one of the dumbest things I've heard in a long time. A Kentucky detective arrested two people after spotting suspicious contraband in plain sight inside a parked vehicle. The office investigators observed a plastic baggie containing suspected narcotics through the car window, leading to a search that uncovered a second bag of drugs, one that was reportedly labeled bag of drugs. Trisha, 51, and Damon, 48, were taken into custody. They face additional charges of providing police with false ID. While Bennett had outstanding arrest warrants at the time of his arrest, both faced drug-related charges, and the meaning of the phrase, lackey spooge, printed on the bag remains unexplained. Oh, my gosh. Lackey spooge and bag of drugs. My gosh. All right. Mostly cloudy today and 71 with about a 30% chance of showers and thunderstorms. Tonight down to 53, cloudy and 75 tomorrow. By the time we get to Sunday, 86. Currently this morning, 57, 24 minutes after 7 o'clock. News director Derek Sidian will be in at about 10-2 for a check into KBRFradio.com news. I have Neil Young coming up next. 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
5: It's June 24th, and today in 1972, Alice Cooper's album School's Out hits stores. The album opens from the top, and inside is the record concealed in a pair of paper panties. But the gimmick is discontinued when it's discovered that hundreds of records had melted in transit because the panties are highly flammable. I still have my pair, though, and let me tell you, they're comfy. June 24th, 1989, Tom Petty has one of the biggest songs in the land with I Won't Back Down. Tom wrote the song after an arsonist set fire to his L.A. home in 1987. The only room to survive the flames was Tom's basement studio where he recorded the track. By the way, no suspect was ever charged in the fire and the case remains unsolved. This in no way takes away from the most perfect name in rock, Benmont Tench. Hit me up on Twitter at Paul Schaefer.
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1: 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This week, we're firing up the DeLorean and heading back to 1983. Ronald Reagan was in the White House, Return of the Jedi was filling theaters, and MTV was transforming how the world experienced music. On the global stage, Cold War tensions reached a critical point when Korean Airlines Flight 007 was shot down by the Soviet Union after straying into restricted airspace. The tragedy claimed 269 lives and became one of the defining international events of the decade. Here at home, the nation celebrated a historic milestone as Sally Ride became the first American woman in space aboard the Space Shuttle Challenger, inspiring an entire generation of scientists, engineers, and explorers. And in Minnesota, sports fans were settling into the brand new Metrodome. The Vikings and Twins called it home, and its iconic white roof quickly became one of the state's most recognizable landmarks. But let's be honest. If you were turning up the radio in 1983, the headlines probably weren't top of mind. You were hearing Def Leppard's Pyromania dominate the airwaves. ZZ Top was rising to MTV superstardom. Quiet Riot proved heavy metal could top the charts. The Police were everywhere with Every Breath You Take. Dio unleashed Holy Diver. Motley Crue delivered Looks That Kill. And yes, gave us Owner of a Lonely Heart. 1983 wasn't just another year in rock. It was the year the genre expanded, guitars got louder, music videos became essential viewing, and some of the decade's most iconic songs were born. Be sure to catch new episodes of Way Back Wednesday on the first Wednesday of every month, only on Real Rock Z103.

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Oh, I feel like I should have a bourbon to go along with that harmonica. I love a good harmonica. 743, it's Miles Riker. Hope your Wednesday is going good. Your next chance to hear the latest episode of Way Back Wednesday comes up at about 12:25 this afternoon. Let's head back to 1974. The title of their album, not a very popular one. Second Helping. Here's Skynyrd, Call Me the Breeze, Real Rock, Z103.

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And Skynyrd, Call Me the Breeze in there, along with Huey Lewis in the news. The heart of rock and roll. It's 7:52 on a Wednesday morning. We've made it midweek. Let's see what Mother Nature has in store for us today. Partly to mostly cloudy. We do have a 30% chance of some scattered thunderstorms at a high today of 71. Tonight, 53 with a slight chance of rain. And then for tomorrow, cloudy and 75. 86 on Sunday. And right now, next week, is looking pretty warm. Oh, they updated our forecast. 89 on Sunday. 89 on Monday. 90 on Tuesday. Whoa, holy smokes. Currently, we're at 59 at 7:53. 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Yesterday's high, 77, with the overnight low at 55. And 6.

0: 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Derek?
1: An Arizona man is in custody for driving an excavator around Detroit Lakes while drunk and causing thousands of dollars in property damage around the Fairview Hotel on Westlake Drive. 30-year-old Alex Prescott Hansen was arrested Sunday night after he told Detroit Lakes police that he had attempted to drive an excavator after leaving a party at Zorba's. An officer administered a breath test, and Prescott Hansen blew a 0.18 blood alcohol content. Investigators say it appeared the excavator was originally located out front of Lakeside Restaurant. It was maneuvered and then knocked down a new light pole, and the concrete sidewalk had significant damage. The excavator then headed east toward Hub 41. Hub 41 had damage to the outside handrail system, and their sailboat sculpture was destroyed. Then the excavator appeared to drive to the Fairfield entrance, where it caused damage to the hotel awning. Officials estimate that the damage at Hub 41 alone would cost $40,000 to repair. Prescott Hansen made his first court appearance Tuesday morning and has been charged with felony criminal damage to property and a misdemeanor DWI. For KBRFradio.com News, I'm Derek Sitian. Get more news at KBRFradio.com. 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

0: Mill Rock Z103, new sensation from INXS and Kiss, Rock and Roll All Night in front of that. 1975 is when they put out their album Alive. It's 9 minutes after 8 o'clock. It's Miles Riker. Z103 Sports for this morning. Minnesota Twins got smoked by the Dodgers last night. 12-3 was the final score. They'll have one more game against the Dodgers again tonight at 6:40. And you can hear that game on our sister station, News Talk 1250 KBRF. Twins will have tomorrow off before starting a 3-game homestand on Friday against the Rockies. That game will get underway at 7 o'clock. Minnesota Lynx will be back on the court tonight up against the Washington Mystics. That game will start at 6:30. You can watch it on the Victory Plus app. And there's quite a few matches going on today in the FIFA World Cup. A couple of games going on at 2 o'clock this afternoon. Switzerland and Canada. Also Bosnia and Qatar. And at 5 o'clock this afternoon, it'll be Morocco up against Haiti and Scotland against Brazil. And then at 8 o'clock, it'll be South Africa against South Korea and Czechia against Mexico. Real Rock Z103 weather, cloudy today, and a 30% chance of showers and thunderstorms with a high of 71. 53 tonight, cloudy 75 tomorrow. Things are going to get hot this weekend. Sunday, 89. Monday, 89. Tuesday, 90. Currently this morning, 59, 11 minutes after 8 o'clock. And we'll hear from Def Leppard coming up next. 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

0: 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Man, wouldn't it have been something to be in the studio when the Jimi Hendrix Experience was recording? Oh, that was from the Electric Ladyland album from 1968, All Along the Watchtower. Def Leppard bringing on the heartbreak in front of that, 23 minutes after 8 o'clock and 71. And kind of mostly cloudy today. We could see a few peaks of sun, and we do have a 30% chance of showers and thunderstorms today. Our current temp is sitting at 59. So what do you have planned for the big 250 on the 4th of July? Are you going to be doing anything special? The only thing that I want to happen, I don't have any like specific plans right now, but I just hope that I'm with, you know, family, friends. I have a bourbon in my hand and the possibility of having barbecued ribs. That's all I've been thinking about for the past week. It's like, I hope I can have barbecued ribs somewhere. Probably some baked beans to go along with that. And a lot of laughs, and I hope the weather is good. 24 minutes after 8 o'clock, Joan Jett and the Blackhearts lined up next. 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

0: Real Rock Z103, Love It, Night Ranger, Don't Tell Me You Love Me off Dawn Patrol back to 82, and Reel It in the Years from Steely Dan in front of that. It's 8:46, it's Miles Riker. Before we get into our Weather Spotter Network, let's see what Mother Nature has in store for us today. 30% chance of showers and thunderstorms, mostly cloudy and 71. Tonight, 53, and then tomorrow, cloudy and 75, and things will really start to heat up by the time we get to Sunday. 89 on Monday and 90 on Tuesday. 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Today, the 24th of June, at the Z103 studio this morning at 6:55. Yesterday's high 77 with the overnight low at 55 and 6/10 of an inch of rain. Roger Wolvatny of Henning at 6 o'clock reported 57 with yesterday's high at 70 and 9/10 of an inch of rain. John Waller of Pelican Rapids reported 55 this morning with yesterday's high at 81 and 4/10 of an inch of rain. Russell Zuhlsdorf of Fergus Falls reported 57 this morning with an inch and a quarter. And from the Z103 Weather Almanac on this date last year, the high 79, the overnight low 54. Minnesota record temps on this date in 1934, 98, and in 1957, the overnight low 46. Our current temp 59. 30-minute rock binge kicking off next with the Allman Brothers Band. 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

0: Real Rock Z103 weather for today, mostly cloudy, 71, and a 30% chance of rain. 53 tonight, cloudy and 75 tomorrow.
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0: Real Rock Z103 weather for today. Cloudy at 71, 30% chance of showers and thunderstorms. 53 tonight, and then tomorrow, a high of 75 under a cloudy sky.
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0: 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Listen for the latest weather forecast and the latest reports from the Weather Spotter Network. 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

0: Slide it in, White Snake, to wrap up a 30-minute rock binge on your Wednesday. Okay, so I had a little argument about, I thought, oh my gosh, it's already Wednesday. And talking with Derek in the news department, he said, really? I was thinking, is it only Wednesday? So it kind of depends on, how your week's going, I guess. But it is middle of the work week. We're looking for a daytime high approaching about 71 degrees. Could be a scattered thunderstorm out there both today and tonight. Thursday, overcast, about 75. Friday, we'll see some clouds and a little bit of sunshine too, in about 75. Warming up, Saturday looking good, about 81 degrees under an overcast sky. So a little more summer-like. And as you look ahead to the 4th of July, it looks like it's going to be nice and hot. So that's good. All right, Doobie Brothers coming up. Duran Duran got Bob Dylan, too. Don't go away.
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0: Hungry Like the Wolf, Duran Duran, Real Rock Z103. Great to have you along. Hope you're having a good Wednesday. Boy, we've got great music for you. So hang around for a little Bob Dylan. Got REO coming up. Great song from Pablo Cruz, too. So all of that rolling out on a Wednesday. Don't go away.
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0: Place in the Sun. Yeah, I love that song. Pablo Cruz, Real Rock, Z103. Well, speaking of sun, we're going to have pretty much cloudy skies today. There's a chance of a scattered thunder shower both this afternoon and into this evening. Not looking for a lot of rain. 71 today, 53 tonight, and 75 under overcast skies for our Thursday. So that's what's up in the weather. Marshall Tucker Band coming up next.
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0: Don't stop. 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Real Rock Z103. Mick Fleetwood celebrating birthday today. I think he's 79 today. So happy birthday. All right. Got the Steve Miller Band coming up. Van Halen, Elton John, lots more good stuff. Weather-wise, 71 today, cloudy skies, a chance of a scattered thunder shower today, and again this evening, 75 for us tomorrow. Looks like a pretty nice day, light wind, 75, we'll take that. 56 overnight on Thursday and Friday, a high of 75 under overcast skies, and a slight chance of a shower late in the day. All right, Steve Miller coming up, got some Van Halen and Elton John too.
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0: Take Me to the Pilot, Elton John, Real Rock Z103. Well, speaking of pilots, yeah, the Red, White, and Wings Air Show coming to Fergus Falls this coming Saturday. Gates open at 9 o'clock at the Fergus Falls Airport, and it is free. Bring the entire family. A little confusion out there. They had a registration for free tickets, but even if you didn't do that, you don't need to. Just show up. They were trying to get kind of a head count for food and that sort of thing, but just come and have fun. Bring the whole family. It is absolutely free this coming Saturday. The aerial acts will take place between 1 and 2:30. So just a reminder that for sure you want to be there for that part of it. But just something for the whole family to do starting at 9 o'clock and going until midnight. Come and go as you please. It is free. Just come and have some fun. All right, David Bowie coming up. Got The Who and Metallica, too.
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0: Fuel from Metallica, Real Rock Z103. Well, still to come, we've got a 30-minute rock binge about to begin. That'll take you off to lunchtime. Joe Walsh getting things kicked off. Cinderella, Buffalo Springfield. Lots more good stuff. So hang around for that. Coming up, Real Rock Z103.
1: For KBRFradio.com News, I'm Derek Sidian. A Pine River man has been charged for sexually assaulting a boy in Verndale. Wadena County prosecutors say 43-year-old Adam Charles McCoy sexually assaulted a 7-year-old boy while they were living in the same home around late 2016 and early 2017. The investigation began after the victim reported the abuse last September. According to court documents, the victim says he was sexually assaulted at least 4 times, with one instance involving another adult that has not been identified. The victim told investigators that McCoy had threatened to kill him and his mother if he ever told anyone about the assault. McCoy made his first court appearance Monday morning and has been charged with 4 counts of first-degree criminal sexual conduct with a minor. McCoy previously pleaded guilty to third-degree sexual assault in a Wadena County case in 2018, for which he received and has spent 7 years on probation. The North Dakota State College of Science will undergo an accelerated leadership transition next week ahead of the upcoming academic year and legislative session, higher education officials announced Tuesday. North Dakota University System Commissioner Brent Sanford said campus president Rod Flanagan will transition to administrative leave effective July 1st. Flanagan previously announced his retirement effective December 31st. Sanford said Lisa Karch has been appointed interim president and will assume leadership of the college no later than July 1st to ensure continuity. The timing of the midsummer transition is intended to provide stable leadership as the institution heads into fall enrollment and prepares for the 2027 state legislative session. Flanagan will remain available to support the leadership transition through the end of his contract on December 31st. For KBRFradio.com News, I'm Derek Sidian. 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

0: Bittersweet Symphony from The Verve to wrap up a 30-minute rock binge. Well, weather-wise, today we're looking for about 71. There is a chance for a late afternoon scattered thunder shower blowing through. Not expecting too much rain. Slight chance for a scattered shower this evening as well, about 53 overnight. Tomorrow looks really nice. Really no wind to speak of. High clouds and about 75 degrees. So that's what's up. All right, stay tuned. Paul Schaefer's Day in Rock on the way.
1: Oh, good. Another song written by a committee and a laptop. Hard pass. Z103 presents Sunday Morning Bacon and Eggs, where pop hits actually had songs in them. Rod Stewart, Hall & Oates, Toto, Joni Mitchell, Little River Band. 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Every Sunday morning at 7 a.m., Sunday Morning Bacon and Eggs, because you've earned better music.
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6: It's June 24th, and today in 1972, Alice Cooper's album School's Out hits stores. The album opens from the top, and inside is the record concealed in a pair of paper panties. But the gimmick is discontinued when it's discovered that hundreds of records had melted in transit because the panties are highly flammable. I still have my pair, though, and let me tell you, they're comfy. June 24th, 1989, Tom Petty has one of the biggest songs in the land with I Won't Back Down. Tom wrote the song after an arsonist set fire to his L.A. home in 1987. The only room to survive the flames was Tom's basement studio where he recorded the track. By the way, no suspect was ever charged in the fire and the case remains unsolved. This in no way takes away from the most perfect name in rock, Benmont Tench. Hit me up on Twitter at Paul Schaefer.
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16: 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This week, we're firing up the DeLorean and heading back to 1983. Ronald Reagan was in the White House, Return of the Jedi was filling theaters, and MTV was transforming how the world experienced music. On the global stage, Cold War tensions reached a critical point when Korean Airlines Flight 007 was shot down by the Soviet Union after straying into restricted airspace. The tragedy claimed 269 lives and became one of the defining international events of the decade. Here at home, the nation celebrated a historic milestone as Sally Ride became the first American woman in space aboard the Space Shuttle Challenger, inspiring an entire generation of scientists, engineers, and explorers. And in Minnesota, sports fans were settling into the brand new Metrodome. The Vikings and Twins called it home, and its iconic white roof quickly became one of the state's most recognizable landmarks. But let's be honest, if you were turning up the radio in 1983, the headlines probably weren't top of mind. You were hearing Def Leppard's Pyromania dominate the airwaves. ZZ Top was rising to MTV superstardom. Quiet Riot proved heavy metal could top the charts. The Police were everywhere with Every Breath You Take. Dio unleashed Holy Diver. Motley Crue delivered Looks That Kill. And yes, gave us Owner of a Lonely Heart. 1983 wasn't just another year in rock. It was the year the genre expanded, guitars got louder, music videos became essential viewing, and some of the decade's most iconic songs were born. Be sure to catch new episodes of Way Back Wednesday on the first Wednesday of every month, only on Real Rock Z103.

0: 30 days in the hole. Humble Pie. 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All right. Well, I hope you have, something really good for lunch today. I'm in one of those moods that, oh gosh, what really sounds good? A hamburger on the grill. That's what really sounded good to me this morning. So, yep, that's what's cooking at our house tonight. And hopefully you have something good for lunch. We got the music to go with it. Got Ozzy Osbourne on the way. How about some Eagles? And of course, we'll have another 30-minute rock binge just around the corner. So hang around right here. 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
1: 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This is called Seven Bridges Road. I hope you like this.

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Good afternoon, everybody. Right in the middle of another 30-minute rock binge. Here's Lou Reed.

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A hustle here and a hustle there. New York City is the place where they said, hey babe, take a walk on the

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0: Love Stinks, Jay Giles Band, Real Rock Z103. Well, weather-wise, today we're looking for about 71, and it is going to warm up. And as we look ahead to the 4th of July, things are going to feel a lot more like summertime. So if that makes you feel good, 71 today under a cloudy sky, could see a chance of a thunder shower both this afternoon and this evening, 53 overnight. Tomorrow looking very nice, very light wind, 75, partly cloudy, looks great. Friday, a high of about 75, 81 on Saturday, 89 on Sunday. I told ya, yeah, summer's making a return. All right, Bad Company, Aerosmith, Default, and more all coming up. 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

0: 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Hope you're having a great day. We've got lots more of your favorite music like Jerry Rafferty, got some Bon Jovi, got a Cheap Trick lined up to kick off the next 30-minute rock binge. 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

0: Runaway, Bon Jovi, Real Rock Z103. Well, look for, cloudy skies today. There is a chance we'll see a thunder shower kind of blow through this afternoon, maybe again this evening, 53 overnight. Tomorrow looking absolutely beautiful, kind of perfect. No wind to speak of, and about 75 degrees, few high clouds. And for Friday, we're moving up to 75, 81 by Saturday, and 89 by Sunday. Looks like that heat is going to stay around for the 4th of July, too. All right, Cheap Trick, Queen, Amboy Dukes, Mountain, and more all coming up in the next 30-minute Rock Binge. That's it for me. Chuck Ament moves in next. 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

0: 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Well, good afternoon. Let's look at your forecast. A mix of clouds and sun today, maybe a sprinkle or two, up around 70 to 75 in that range, with a northwest wind, pretty comfortable actually, 10 to 20 miles an hour, so a little cooler air in. We're back down to the lower 50s tonight, and a partly sunny 75 for tomorrow. There's your forecast, Real Rock Z103.
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0: We're Real Rock Z103 live Frampton this afternoon. The Cars, Tom Petty, just before that. Well, we'll see if the Twins can salvage one win out of this three-game series with the Dodgers. They lost last night 12-3. So, third game coming up tonight, Twins and Dodgers, about 6:40 on Newstalk 1250 KBRF. Our Minnesota Lynx are in action as well as they take on Washington. Back-to-back games against the Washington Mystics. And that game will be tonight, too. When is the U.S., World Cup? Yeah, the U.S. soccer team plays late tomorrow out in Los Angeles, so that won't start until 9 o'clock. But their next game, their soccer game, will be tomorrow night. Def Leppard, Skynyrd coming up, too. 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

0: Real Rock Z103, Leonard Skinner, a little bit more rare one there. Truck Driving Man came out in that Legend Collection released in 1987. Remastered Truck Driving Man and Def Leppard just ahead of that. Steely Dan kicks off our 30-minute rock binge next.
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0: Real Rock Z103, 1991, Metallica, Sad But True, Bob Seger, John Lennon, just ahead of that. Lita Ford coming up, Edwin Starr, his version of War on the way, too. Let's check your forecast. Comfortable today, right? Lower 70s, and it looks like the northwest wind at about 10 to 20 today. Back down to the lower 50s tonight, clear to partly cloudy, and then tomorrow, simply sunshine, 75. So pretty nice looking forecast as we approach the weekend. Lita Ford coming up next, Real Rock Z103.
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0: 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One more performance of the Shrine Circus, by the way, is going on this afternoon, but at 6:30, again, the last scheduled performance. So take the kids to the Shrine Circus tonight. 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

0: 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I've got Eric Clapton ready to go with Bob Marley's I Shot the Sheriff. 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

0: Real Rock Z103, 1997, from The Color and the Shape, The Foo Fighters, My Hero, Steeler's Wheel, and Queen, closing out our 30-minute rock binge. Good afternoon, Chuck Ahmed in. Pretty quiet tonight. It looks like lower 50s, nice and cool as the wind settles down a little bit, and then sunny 75 tomorrow, 55 Thursday night, and it looks to be mostly to partly sunny on Friday, 75. Then we get into the 80s into the weekend. Allman Brothers coming up, Real Rock Z103.
1: Oh, good. 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
6: Welcome to another edition of Way Back Wednesday on Real Rock Z103. This week, we're firing up the DeLorean and heading back to 1983. Ronald Reagan was in the White House, Return of the Jedi was filling theaters, and MTV was transforming how the world experienced music. On the global stage, Cold War tensions reached a critical point when Korean Airlines Flight 007 was shot down by the Soviet Union after straying into restricted airspace. The tragedy claimed 269 lives and became one of the defining international events of the decade. Here at home, the nation celebrated a historic milestone as Sally Ride became the first American woman in space aboard the Space Shuttle Challenger, inspiring an entire generation of scientists, engineers, and explorers. And in Minnesota, sports fans were settling into the brand new Metrodome. The Vikings and Twins called it home, and its iconic white roof quickly became one of the state's most recognizable landmarks. But let's be honest, if you were turning up the radio in 1983, the headlines probably weren't top of mind. You were hearing Def Leppard's Pyromania dominate the airwaves. ZZ Top was rising to MTV superstardom. Quiet Riot proved heavy metal could top the charts. The Police were everywhere with Every Breath You Take. Dio unleashed Holy Diver. Motley Crue delivered Looks That Kill. And yes, gave us Owner of a Lonely Heart. 1983 wasn't just another year in rock. It was the year the genre expanded. Guitars got louder. Music videos became essential viewing. And some of the decade's most iconic songs were born. Be sure to catch new episodes of Way Back Wednesday on the first Wednesday of every month, only on Real Rock Z103.

0: It was a cutoff head games from Foreigner Women, Real Rock Z103. 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

0: Real Rock, Z103, Jay Ferguson. Before that, Tesla there from their second album, actually 1989, The Great Radio Controversy, and Love Song. A little frustrating to see one of the best teams in the league come in and beat up on the Twins. Dodgers beat the Twins 12-3 last night, and they've taken the first two games out of this three-game series. Let's see if the Twins can avoid the sweep and get the Dodgers tonight. 6:40 on News Talk 1250 KBRF. Minnesota Lynx in action as well. Back-to-back games with Washington. A couple nights ago, it was at Target Center. Now it's in D.C., Washington Mystics and the Minnesota Lynx tonight. And the U.S. soccer team, I think they play tomorrow night, right? But it's late out in Los Angeles, Turkey and USA Soccer. That'll be about a 9 o'clock start, I think, so we'll have to stay up late, you soccer fans. Let's check in with Derek City and get the news next. 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
1: 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A Pine River man has been charged for sexually assaulting a boy in Verndale. Wadena County prosecutors say 43-year-old Adam Charles McCoy sexually assaulted a 7-year-old boy while they were living in the same home around late 2016 and early 2017. The investigation began after the victim reported the abuse last September. According to court documents, the victim says he was sexually assaulted at least 4 times, with one instance involving another adult that has not been identified. The victim told investigators that McCoy had threatened to kill him and his mother if he ever told anyone about the assault. McCoy made his first court appearance Monday morning and has been charged with 4 counts of first-degree criminal sexual conduct with a minor. McCoy previously pleaded guilty to third-degree sexual assault in a Wadena County case in 2018, for which he received and has spent 7 years on probation. The North Dakota State College of Science will undergo an accelerated leadership transition next week ahead of the upcoming academic year and legislative session, higher education officials announced Tuesday. North Dakota University System Commissioner Brent Sanford said campus president Rod Flanagan will transition to administrative leave effective July 1st. Flanagan previously announced his retirement effective December 31st. Sanford said Lisa Karch has been appointed interim president and will assume leadership of the college no later than July 1st to ensure continuity. The timing of the midsummer transition is intended to provide stable leadership as the institution heads into fall enrollment and prepares for the 2027 state legislative session. Flanagan will remain available to support the leadership transition through the end of his contract on December 31st. For KBRFradio.com News, I'm Derek Sidian. 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

0: From Crime of the Century, mid-70s Supertramp there, and Dreamer closing out the Rock Binge. 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Pretty quiet. Open the windows tonight. Lower 50s as that wind settles down. And then some sunshine, 75 for tomorrow, 55 Thursday night. And it looks like a few more clouds, mostly to partly cloudy, and 75 again on Friday. Then we're into the 80s into the weekend, so warming up. There's your forecast. 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
5: It's June 24th, and today in 1972, Alice Cooper's album School's Out hits stores. The album opens from the top, and inside is the record concealed in a pair of paper panties. But the gimmick is discontinued when it's discovered that hundreds of records had melted in transit because the panties are highly flammable. I still have my pair, though, and let me tell you, they're comfy. June 24th, 1989, Tom Petty has one of the biggest songs in the land with I Won't Back Down. Tom wrote the song after an arsonist set fire to his L.A. home in 1987. The only room to survive the flames was Tom's basement studio where he recorded the track. By the way, no suspect was ever charged in the fire and the case remains unsolved. This in no way takes away from the most perfect name in rock, Benmont Tench. 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
4: This is your I-94 ramp cone zone update. The 210 I-94 ramp is closed. The interchange ramps will be closed to all travelers during construction, and traffic to and from Highway 210 in Fergus Falls will be detoured to the County Road 1/Tower Road. Highway 210 will remain open for travelers during construction. Traffic will shift to one side of the bridge and will be reduced to one lane in each direction. For construction updates, visit the Fergus Falls Chamber at fergusfalls.com and click on the Cone Zone. 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

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Pepper's Lonely Hearts Club Band. A little help from my friends. Gotta love the Beatles. Bryan Adams ahead of that. Summer of 69. I'm Zach Daniels. Let's do a Rock Box Lost and Found. What do you say? This one coming from 1980 and is the title track from this band's album. So for this Rock Box Lost and Found, we're going with Panorama by the Cars. 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

0: 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Gotta love that off the War Child album. Gosh, 1974 that one came out. Hard to believe. Let's take a quick break and get a look at the weather, and then REO coming up. 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
1: It's time to check the latest weather forecast. Overnight, we drop to the mid-50s. That northwest wind should settle down to a light breeze at 5 to 10 miles an hour. For Thursday, 75, partly sunny conditions, possibly a midday shower. Back to the mid-50s Thursday night. And Friday, same story, a slight chance for afternoon rain, otherwise mostly to partly cloudy, 75. There's your forecast on Real Rock Z103.
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1: It's time to check the latest weather forecast. Overnight, we drop to the mid-50s. That northwest wind should settle down to a light breeze at 5 to 10 miles an hour. For Thursday, 75, partly sunny conditions, possibly a midday shower. Back to the mid-50s Thursday night. And Friday, same story, a slight chance for afternoon rain, otherwise mostly to partly cloudy, 75. There's your forecast on Real Rock Z103.
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